I know for a fact Chris Brown got a lot of trendy songs on TikTok. Your boy High Ride right here on 107.5 WGCI, the Shy's number one for hip hop and R&B. Definitely want to talk about this because I know you on TikTok. TikTok is very addictive, I will say that. But while you're on there, iHeart TikTok Radio brings your For You page to the radio. All right, what that means is we're tapping in with all the trendy songs across TikTok and iHeart Radio. 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

0: It's one that my son keeps singing. 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

0: hey, trend it, right? Hey, them kids love that song. And of course, they love Young Miami, Spend It. And of course, my favorite, should be y'all favorite, Chicago song, man. Baby Chief, Do It. Ghetto Love Story. I just want to dance. Yep, you hear it in the background right now. 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Search that on the app and connect with us all day long. All right? I got more music for y'all on the other side before we get into Hood Jeopardy. Let's do this. Boss Man D-Lo, Motion Party. Also, Kehlani Fold It. Take it back with a classic, Fetty Wap again. And let's do this, Leon Thomas, and so much more. It's coming up next right here on GCI.
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0: 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We call them fans, though, cause you know what we do. I go out of my way to please you. I go out of the way to see you. I ain't playing no games, I need
1: That's right, Fetty Wap again right here on GCI. Your boy High Rod. Hood Jeopardy coming up in about 10 minutes. So make sure y'all follow us on social media at WGCI. And at my name is Hot Rod. It is spelled with an I-Z. I'm going to tell you right now. Category, we talking money. All right? People owe you money. We need that back. All right? Anyway, let me get to this Leon Thomas mutt. It's GCI. She's a

Money bag, yo. Yeah, I thought a broke said something. And we definitely gonna talk to the broke people, because y'all broke people always asking for money and never want to pay people back, man. Your boy Hot Rod right here on

0: and every Sunday at 8 o'clock. And yes, category is money. All right, so with that being said, let's head over to the Instagram right now at WGCIN, of course, at My Name Is Hot Rod. And let's do this, all right? The person who owe you money finally, 3 years later, pays you back. You have to reply in 3 words. I say it again. The person that owed you money for 3 years finally paid you back. I mean, you've been asking. 3 years later, finally paid you back. What are those 3 words you are replying back to them? Go comment right now on Instagram at WGCIN. Of course, at My Name Is Hot Rod. I might open up the lines as well just to hear y'all responds. All right? But anyway, what a broke person to do. They'll spend your money. So let's do that, man. Young Miami, spend that. Also, Tim's, what you need? Yeah, you need your money back. And we got so much music, man, that correlates to this topic. It's coming up next right here on GCI.
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25: J-Y, turn me up. Miami. That's for all my scammers and my kid money.

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That's what I need. I have talked to all the broke people right now that decide they want to borrow money from people and then not pay them back until 3 years later, man. We on Instagram with it right now at WGCI. And my name is Hot Rod Hood Jeopardy. The person who owe you money finally pays you back 3 years later. Reply in three words. All right. In the meantime, I got this Chris Brown. It depends. It's

right, the science is burning blue right here on GCI. Hood Jeopardy happening right now. That person who owed you some money finally paid you back 3 years later, man. Reply in three words. Let me take it to social media. Leo Parsons said, about damn time. Jay Green said, don't ask again. And then, of course, I would have said this. I would have said, shut the you know, I can't finish it up, but that's four words. But anyway, man, let me get to this Janice shut up, and I'm going to read some more comments in a minute. It's GCI.

0: 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Somebody tell them people Mr. Hem is here.
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0: 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Somebody tell them people Mr. Hem is here.
1: Whoa, whoa, whoa, whoa, whoa, whoa.
0: Mr. Hem is

0: Put me any place on the map, cause I'm him. 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Somebody tell them people Mr. Hem is here.
1: Whoa, whoa, whoa, whoa, whoa, whoa.
0: Mr. Hem is here.
1: Whoa, whoa, whoa, whoa, whoa, whoa.
0: Mr. Hem.
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Right, karaoke songs, man. We in the 8 o'clock hour. Hood Jeopardy. We're talking about people owe you money after 3 years, and what's three words that you're gonna reply to them? All right, Clarence Freeman said perfect timing, brother. That is two words. I don't know if you think "ing" is a word, but nah, that's two words, brother. But I get it. What was this? Demond said bridge been burnt. Carlo said, goddamn, auntie. Oh Lord. Oh nah, auntie. Took 3 years to pay you back. Auntie took care of you. I mean, she should get a pass, but I mean, I get it. Some aunties just be running off on the plug, man. Let me read some old comments. I like this one. Kimberly Mitchell, she said, look at God. And Shaheed Palmer said, keep it, fam. You can't keep it. Give me my money, especially if it's over, like, I don't care. If it's over 100, that's my money. I gave it to you 3 years ago. You asked for it. You obviously need it. Now I need it back. So, Shaheed, you better get your money, man, for real. All right, but keep commenting right now. I got more music on the other side, and I got details on Lollapalooza tickets. You want them? Keep it locked right now. Gunna, Burna Boy, GCI.

0: 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That thing,
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0: right, Kehlani Foley right here on 107.5 WGCI. The Shy's number one for hip-hop and R&B, man. Shout out to my mom tapping into the conversation. I hope she ain't talking about me, talking about owing money. Because she just commented, and I can just hear her. Because I definitely borrowed some money from my mom, all right? But she said about damn time. I think she probably said a shot at me. I got you. That's my response, all right? But anyway, Lollapalooza tickets, I got you on that, man. If you want them, make sure you visit WGCI.com/Lolla. Freddie Gibbs, Lil Uzi Vert, Mustard, Leon Thomas, Clips, and so many others will be out there. It's going down next week, July 30th through August 2nd. Hey, downtown going to be super bussing. Grant Park going to be super bussing. Get your tickets. Don't miss out on it. We're going to be out there broadcasting live. I'll be out there getting y'all some funny interviews and all that good stuff. You already know how Need Breed Specific and Randy be pulling up. So, yeah, if you see us, get in on the content. Get in on the camera. All right, but get those tickets again. WGCI.com/Lolla. All right, more music on the other side. Lil Uzi Vert, what you saying? Since he gonna be at Lolla, let's get that going. Also, let me take it back with a classic Young Money song from 2009 and so much more, man. We just rocking out on Sunday. It's GCI.
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1: 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Oh.

This is The Crime right here on GCI. Your boy High Rod Hood Jeopardy questions still on the IG page at WGCIN at My Name Is Hot Rod. All right, but of course, car karaoke still goes on. So let me get to one of my classic songs, man. Let's take it back. 2009, Bedrock, Young Money is GCI.

Black Women Expo. I got what you need. All right, half off tickets. You want to be there next weekend? Keep it locked. I got all details coming up shortly. All right, right now, Belly Gang, Cushington, France Zoo. It's GCI.

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I just messed up the whole program. I beat her off the wall, knocked her down, get nasty on cam. She know I love her right, all night, all right. Turning off the lights, I'm beating like a mic. Tell her don't.

0: That's right, 310 Baby Soak City right here on 107.5 WGCI. The Shy's number one for hip hop and R&B. This song still go crazy with the kids, man. I might have to think about bringing him to somebody's school this upcoming homecoming. We'll see what's up. All right. But anyway, man, let's talk about Black Women Expo. That's going down next weekend, July 31st through August 2nd at the McCormick Place. If you ain't got your tickets, you can get them right now at Walgreens. I know you just saw, you just passed the Walgreens. Go ahead, pull up, get these half price adult tickets right now, and check out all the details at bwenext.com, man. This is 3 days of culture, community, wellness, and so much more. Don't miss out on all the vibes at Black Women Expo. You know we're going to be there in that thing, man. I know Bree Specific going to be there. I know Kiki going to be there. I know Danny D going to be there. I even know Beyonce Fox going to be there. So you should be there. Get your tickets at a Walgreens right now, half price, all right? I got my music on the other side before I get up out of here, man. We did a little thing at Tiff Fest, man. Got to show some love to D-Lo with this karaoke thing, and this song was super crazy, so I got to play it. Keisha Cole, Love. Also, let's do the Sexy Red if you want it. Riot of Scientists and so much more. It's coming up next right here on GCI.
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dog D-Lo, man, again yesterday, Tiff Fest. He did a whole karaoke set and had the teens singing different songs like this one, man. And again, shout out to all the teens that came out. Trust and believe, it's going to be so much more happening. 40 years out, and of course, we are loading up for 2027. Yes, I'm talking 2027 right now. Tiff Fest is going to be something special. We just getting started, all right? I got this Leon Thomas mutt before I get up out of here. Keep it locked. It's GCI.

0: exactly what I'm about to be on chill, man. The next week and a half or so, please let me relax, because I know this summer is far from over with. Your boy High Rod right here on 107.5 WGCI. The Shy's number one for hip hop and R&B. I say that, man, all jokes aside. Just, you know, sometimes you just need a break, man. And this next upcoming week, I'm taking a trip out to Houston, Texas to visit family, celebrate my cousin Sienna getting her white coat. So shout out to my family out there in Houston. Taking my sons out there with me to enjoy just life and enjoy family. So legend RJ, I cannot wait to spend that time with y'all and my mom, my uncles and aunties, man, everybody. So sometimes you just need to just get away, and I'm saying that for everybody, man. If you're going through something, man, just take a trip, man. Take some time for yourself. So with that being said, next weekend I will not be on air, but I will be on social media. So follow me at my name is Hot Rod. It is a spell with an I-Z. But when I come back, man, it's definitely up and running, because Chicago Summer Series loading in August, and of course so many other events, weddings, of course Morgan Park picnic, my 20th anniversary, I'll be DJing that thing. So a lot happened, but just wait till I get back. Let me take this little weekend, relax my mind, all right? But again, shout out to everybody that came out to Tip Fest. Definitely appreciate everybody, Pet Riley Takeover, Chicago Park District, all the vendors, all the artists, again, man, Queen Key, D-Lo, Javen, Chemo Hawk, all my team performers, DJ Ty, DJ Euphoria, man. Hey, it definitely was a time. And of course, my team ambassadors and my team as well, man. Danielle, Miguel, Tamisha, definitely appreciate y'all so much. And again, shout out to every festival that happened. Again, remember, man, this is not no competition, man. Shout out to all the creatives out there, man. Keep creating and keep giving safe spaces for people to go to, all right? Like I always say, keep showing the world you're special. Keep taking chances. Keep being different. And keep proving people on more funny. Prove to yourself you can do whatever you want to do in life. Talk to y'all when I get back from Houston. Your boy High Rod right here on GCI. I'm gone.
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2: Wherever you are, so are we.

Hey man, welcome to the show, Jamal Smalls. I'm tapping in. Alright, shout out to Autumn Cancer. Shout out to anybody that needs $1,000. I might have some details about that, how you can get $1,000. I'm gonna tell you about it coming up after the break. Right now, let's do this. Spin That, Young Miami, and Chris Breezy's coming up next. Welcome to the show.

0: 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All right, after the break, I got your requests. We got the Rackies. It's on the way. And what you need, the latest from Tim's coming up next.
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0: 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This is number one.
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3: 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Let it clap. Let it clap. Ride this. While you sit on my
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3: lap.
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3: Spread them cheese. 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
1: 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Big Master P vibe, no limit. Falling hard on another hemisphere. Somebody tell them people Mr. Hem is here.
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0: 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Never chase bread, chase the vision. Make your word when you see it, be the business. No cap, God am a witness. 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Big Master P vibe, no limit. Falling hard on another hemisphere. Somebody tell them people Mr. Hem is here.
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1: Gotta do what I gotta do.

0: Oh, yeah.
1: Skid it. I know you wondering right now, like, what the hell is this, right? I guess you're about to see right now.

0: Chicago, Indiana, and everybody that's listening to us to the iHeartRadio app. It's your boy, the Destin Legend, Leon Rogers. To my right, comedian Corey Bell in the building. What's up, Corey?
1: I'm back, guys. Hey, yeah. Did you miss me?
0: Yeah, Zach went to Columbia to go get some work done on his calves. So he can't wait to come back and show us his new leg. Big Ryan in the building. What's up, Ryan?
2: What up?
0: All right, man. Listen, we got a lot going on today. We got tickets to Bryson Tiller.
1: Yes.
0: Okay, we got tickets to the Black Women's Expo.
1: Yes.
0: Also, your chance to win $1,000. All you got to do is listen between 8 a.m. and 8 p.m., 11 after each hour. You hear the keyword, go to WGCI.com, put that keyword in, and you have a chance to win $1,000. But other than that, we're just going to have a good damn time. I'm glad my sister in crime is here with me, comedian Corey Bell. So let's get to it.
1: Let's do it.
0: GCI.
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0: 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Leon Rogers, my girl, comedian Corey Bell, sitting in with me. Hey, man, Taco Bell released a statement about his lettuce.
1: I believe it.
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2: All right, guys. The Chicago Public Schools have proposed a $9.8 billion budget for the 2026-2027 school year to aggressively target a $732.5 million deficit handled by CEO McLean King. The newly unveiled proposal leans heavily on job cuts, temporary worker freezes, and optimistic city funding to balance the books before the state mandate August 29th. Deadline. Now, massive state staff layoffs. The proposal eliminates 760 teacher positions and 801 school-based support staff slots, furlough days, mid-year spending freeze, and a city TIF tax influx of over $200 million. So I really hope they get this together, because at the end of the day, the only people that suffer are the babies.
3: At what point are we looking at the kids and their education? Yep. Aren't we seeing right now the results of this?
2: Yeah.
3: We're seeing it in the street.
2: Yeah.
3: Right, literally right now, everybody's like, I don't know what happened.
2: Yeah.
3: We know what happened. There's a lot of things that you guys can do to get this budget together. Let's put that at the top.
2: And teachers matter. Teachers and nurses are the two people I think whatever they ask for, give it to
3: them. They are the first superhero.
2: Jennifer Hudson performed a powerful rendition of the Star Spangled Banner at the FIFA World Cup final. Now, the EGOT winning artist took the stage at New York, New Jersey Stadium prior to the highly anticipated match between Spain and Argentina. Now, while her powerhouse vocals were widely praised by her fans, the performance also sparked significant discussion and mixed reactions due to a few logistical and cultural reasons. Many international fans expressed confusion and irritation that the United States national anthem was performed at all, given that the U.S. men's national team was not playing in the final match. FIFA intended the moment to celebrate the host nation's culture at the end of the expanded tournament, which I get.
3: Yeah.
2: Now, the flyover timing mishap. The conclusion of Hudson's performance suffered from a minor production error. The planned military jet flyover did not sync properly with the end of her song, leaving TV cameras awkwardly trained on an empty sky for roughly 30 seconds.
3: That's a long time in TV.
2: Yeah. So I don't know why the people on the international side was mad, because it's held here in the United States. What are we talking about? And you celebrated 250 years in existence. Not that I care, but I'm just saying. You're in the United States.
3: So you think we're going to be at home and not sing our own song?
4: We're not playing.
2: That's not about playing, but you playing on U.S. soil. If we were in Argentina and Argentina didn't make the finals, Argentina would still play their national anthem. Now, 100% every country would play their national anthem to kick it off, not to, you know.
3: And that's what I was about to ask. Now, did we play their anthems at all, or we just did?
2: Yeah, Spain, everybody got their anthem played.
3: So what we complaining about?
2: When the game started. Ryan with that kills me. All right, speaking of, give me that sound again. Yeah, Taco Bell has announced a complete removal of affected Taylor Farms lettuce from all its restaurants nationwide. They issued a public statement. They confirmed it worked swiftly and voluntarily along public health officials to eliminate the compromised ingredient from its supply chain that had everybody having violent diarrhea.
3: I just want you to know that I am a victim, and I cannot wait to tell my story on the
2: network. It ain't bother Ryan. Ryan say he eat quesadilla. Hey. He cool.
3: Extra lettuce.
2: Chips and cheese. That's all
3: I why his waistline looking good. I see you getting summer ready. Come on, summer body.
4: You better get that Taco Bell.
3: Come on.
2: Ever say come on when somebody compliments your waistline.
3: Come on.
2: Ban your ass from this studio, man. Leon's Locker Room coming up next.

107.5 WGCI, the Shy's number one for hip-hop and R&B. Hey, man, coming up, the NBA can't move because of a certain player. And I ain't going to lie, this kind of cold. I'll talk about it in Leon's locker room. It's GCI.

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1: A crazy story coming out of the WNBA. Of course, you know the All-Star Game will be here this weekend.
2: Yes.
1: Hide your girl. The WNBA has suspended Toronto Tempo head coach Sandy Brondello for one game without pay, following an inappropriate comment where she called Atlanta Dream star Angel Reese a protected species.
2: Wow.
1: Crazy. Called her a protected species. Now, the incident occurred during the fourth quarter of Atlanta Dream's 111-92 victory over the Toronto Tempo, after Tempo forward Naira Sabali was called for a foul on Reese and left the court with an injury. A broadcast hot mic picked up Brondello yelling at the game officials, "Angel, she's a protected species." Now, the racial undertones of that is kind of crazy.
2: Yeah.
1: Angel Reese replied in this rough statement what she had to say about the whole thing.
3: First, I appreciate Sandy's apology, but also appreciate the love and support that I have had for the last 48 hours. It has been very overwhelming, a lot of love and also other things, but I am grateful that the league did take action on what the situation had happened. There is no place for discrimination or hate in this league, from anyone, from fans to coaches to players, and I'm just grateful that we are able to move on from the situation and just play winning basketball.
1: Now, the coach from the Tempo, Brondello, is an Australian native, and they in Australia frequently use that in sports vernacular. In Australian slang, such as in rugby, a protected species refers sarcastically to a star player who receives highly favorable calls from referees and appears immune to penalties.
2: And that's fine, but guess what? We in America,
1: States,
2: Jack.
1: Right.
2: We in America, and that's just not how we do it, and y'all can keep trying it, but my girl, Angel Reese, she is that.
1: Last two stories is about goats in their position. Now, NBA Commissioner Adam Silver announced that the league cannot even finalize its 2026-2027 regular season schedule because they waiting for LeBron James to make his free agency decision. Now, I'm not gonna lie. That Michael Jordan is the GOAT to me, but this cold.
2: The league
1: can't even.
2: I'm
1: holding up the whole league. We can't put a schedule out.
2: I'll get to it right after I leave the Usher and Chris Brown concert.
1: I was just out.
2: Get around.
1: He been out at Jay-Z kicking it, having a time.
2: I'll get to it. I'm at FIFA. I'll get to it. Y'all just hold on. Hold your horse.
1: And here's somebody else. If you thought he was a punk, he letting you know that he ain't. Tom Brady smacked fire out of Logan Paul. Now, I saw this live when it happened during a panel at the Fanatics Fest in NYC. They say it's a stage promotional stunt. Well, if I'm Logan Paul, I don't know if I like that slap. Tom Brady smacked fire at him for talking crazy to him. So y'all better leave Tom Brady alone.
2: I keep trying to call him old. He is not old. Can I please say it one time, Leon? Can I say it one
1: Go
2: time?
1: Ahead.
2: San Francisco 49ers all the way.
1: Okay, that's it for Leon's locker room, man. Coming up, man, the Z-Spot. I got you covered. It's GCI. No. Stop.
2: Okay, San Francisco.
1: Right now.
2: Let's go 49ers.

0: 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Coming up in the Z-Spot, we're going to talk about it. My girl Wendy Williams, man, I'm so happy for her. We'll talk about it. Yeah. That's coming up in the Z-Spot.
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0: High 85 degrees, tonight a low of 74. Right now, hazy skies at 72 degrees. It's GCI.
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17: I bet.
0: With Southwest Airlines. We'll talk about it. It's GCI.

0: 50 out of Shy's number one for hip-hop and all R&B. It's your boy, the Destin Legend, Leon Rogers. Comedian Corey Bell is in the building.
1: I'm back.
0: Holding it down for my man, Zach Boog, the Z-Spot. Cardi B.
1: Yes.
0: In the news, she sparked intense romance rumors after being spotted on multiple high-profile outings with Nigerian professional soccer star Maduka Okoye.
1: Is that your Nigerian
0: Maduka Okoye? Why you talk to me like that? The 26-year-old international goalkeeper, that means he got good hands, plays for the Italian A club Udinese Calcio and represents Nigeria's national team, the Super Eagles. Now, they've been out in Venice eating dinner. They were at Paris Fashion Week together. And following the fashion shows, they were also seen laughing, chatting, and sharing drinks on a Parisian balcony at the Masika jewelry presentation. So it's called attention. It's called attention. Of course, you know.
1: You know people, what?
0: Ryan, now, did we think that her and Trayvon were making up because we had seen
2: Stephon.
0: Them out? Stephon? I don't
2: know. I don't know. Stephon got a lot going on right now.
0: He ain't got no job. That's one thing.
2: He ain't got a job. Man. Sure. And he in court every day.
0: Yeah.
2: Oh. Well, this is a big deal because Cardi was seen at the fashion show week next to this dude. And you could tell, like, something may be going on. So then, of course, the internet found out who he was.
0: Uh-huh.
2: And then nothing happened. We didn't hear nothing. And then as of last night, this photo that I sent to y'all, the two of them were spotted out to dinner. Uh-huh. Now, it did look like they were amongst a group of people. Yeah. It don't look like that's it was just the two of them. But TMZ caught footage of the two of them.
1: Take it slow. Like, take it slow. And, like, if you want to like somebody, is she not supposed to like somebody?
2: No, I love it for her.
1: And the thing is, I'm thinking about when I looked at the story and I saw all the people in the comments. Comments, all of the men with all of the things to say. It's like, hey, you wasn't next in line. Like, you weren't the next one.
0: I'm happy for her. And we all know when she go to chicken restaurant, she like dog meat. But what I don't want, I don't want her to get in one of these relationships and have another baby. Let's stop it with the baby.
1: Why? She can afford all the babies that she got.
0: No. It's not affording
2: so
0: the baby. I feel the same way about him. Like
1: that.
0: I like Cardi B, and I don't want that like everybody she jump with. You got Offset. You got Diggs. Now this guy, it's like being in a relationship, great. If y'all try to not get married, fine. But just having these babies out here because you can afford them is crazy.
2: And I will say it's going to be up at WGCI.com and on our Instagram. But Leon, to your point, he actually looks different than all the other ones that she dated, like Offset, a Stephon Diggs.
0: Yeah, he clean cut.
2: He looked different.
0: I mean, he an international goalkeeper. You know how much money those soccer players make?
2: He a big athlete.
0: And he nice.
2: Yeah.
1: Hey, if you want something different, you got to do something differently, baby. I ain't mad about it.
0: I know them dinners will be fire. Jollof rice and Dominican food.

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0: 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Coming up, love them or leave them. We got a good one today.
1: Listen, so I'm not good enough.
0: Okay.
1: Yeah.
0: All right. That's what it is. It's GCI.

0: 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What's coming up in Love Him or Leave Him real quick?
1: Listen, Love Him or Leave Him is going to be great. She's like, am I tripping? Am I tripping? You'll see.
0: All right. We're going to talk about it. Meantime, in between time, keep it locked and listen up. 11 after the hour, starting at 8 o'clock, your chance to win $1,000. 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Hey.
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107.5 WGCI, the Shy's number one for hip-hop and R&B. Ladies and gentlemen, boys and girls, children of all ages, it's time for Love 'Em or Leave 'Em with the best damn morning show in Chicago. And you know it's going to be ratchet. Leon, what happened? Boy, stop playing with me, man.

0: let's get to it, y'all. 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My husband just bought a brand new truck. And when my sister asked if he could help her move a few pieces of furniture, he said no, because he doesn't want his truck becoming the family work truck. He says he wants to keep it in pristine condition. But here's why I got an attitude. A few days later, his mother, who lives about 100 miles away, called and asked him to drive an old grandfather clock to her. He jumped in that same truck without hesitation. Now, my sister's been there for us through some really hard times. She's loaned us money, watched our kids, and always shows up when we need it. So to see him refuse to help her, but immediately jump to help his mama, got me feeling some kind of way. And his only response was, that's my mama. It's different. Now, I got an attitude and I haven't spoken to him because I think it's a double standard. He says, I'm making a big deal out of nothing. Am I overreacting or do I have a point?
1: 866-885-1075. I don't know what the truck she talking about.
0: I know.
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0: Yo, it's Big Baby Chief of Doing, man. When I'm home, I'm locked in with WGCI. Morning Show. 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
2: You know, a lot of girls be thinking my songs are about them, but this is not to get

0: hip-hop and R&B, Leon Rogers, comedian Corey Bell, sitting in for my man Zach Book. We're smack dab in the middle of Love Him or Leave Him. Got a situation going on with a truck.
1: Yeah, so my husband just bought a new truck, and when my sister asked if he could help her move a few pieces of furniture, he said no because he didn't want the truck becoming the family work truck. But when his mom, who lives 100 miles away, called and asked him to drive an old grandfather clock to her, he jumped at that same in that same truck without hesitation. She's feeling some kind of way because he's like, that's my mama. Is it a double standard or no?
0: 866-885-1075. Let's go to the phone lines. Who this? Where you checking in from?
2: Hey, this is Robbie from the South Side. It's honestly how their relationship is. Sometimes you just don't get along with their in-laws.
0: I got to keep it a buck on this one. You can't tell me you don't get along with the in-laws and you borrow money from them.
1: Right.
0: That can't happen.
2: But no. If he wasn't married to the sister, would she loan the money?
0: But that's the whole point of family. Right. Like, you family now, so I am going to loan you this money.
2: Family is a... People use that too loosely.
1: So you ain't putting nothing in your truck is what you saying.
2: Nah, hell no.
0: Thanks for your call, man. 866-885-1075. Continue to hit us up, Chicago. It's GCI.

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0: 7.5 WGCI, Leon Rogers, comedian Corey Bell, smack dab in the middle of love him or leave him. Got some issues going on. It's my truck and I do what I feel with it.
1: That's why my husband bought the truck, brand new. I asked him to move my sister's stuff. He had a problem with it, but the second that his mama called and asked him to put some stuff in the truck, he didn't hesitate to do it. Said it's different. It's his mama. It's, you know, it's not a double standard. Should she be mad or should she understand?
0: 866-885-1075. Let's go to the phone lines. Who this? Where you checking in from?
2: Hey, it's Annette from Aurora, Illinois.
0: Aurora.
2: You know what? I was talking to my mom about this, and mom said, why did he borrow money from his mother? Why did he have to go to the sister?
1: Mm-mm.
2: You know, this is it's a tricky situation because... You know what I'm saying?
0: Yeah.
2: You got the sister that's been there. What if you foul on hard terms again and you might need the sister again? You can't burn bridges with people.
0: Corey, what you think?
1: I think that it is a double standard.
0: Okay.
1: Like if you can help your mama, you can help my sister. A truck is a truck. She helped us. You need to help her. I got attitude about it.
0: Ryan, what you think?
3: I actually agree. And I agree with that last caller too. She gave us money when we were down. You don't forget those type of things.
0: Yeah.
3: So when you need it again, because there will be another time,
0: yeah.
3: If I'm the sister, don't call me. Don't call us and we won't call you.
0: Here come the bad guy. I don't give a damn. This is my truck.
1: I do what I want.
0: That's one of the main reasons I ain't bought a pickup truck, because I know everybody in my family going to call me to move stuff, and they going to hate me because I'm going to be like, no, because when something break on here and go wrong with it, ain't nobody going to help me get it fixed. And yes, sis, you did help me. You helped your sister who happened to be married to me. I didn't ask you for no money. My sister did. So,
3: well, clearly, I mean, you needed it, though.
0: I didn't ask you for no money.
3: But you took it, though.
0: My sister took it.
1: Wow.
0: And I just benefited because I live with her.
1: Now, when you mess that truck up, guess who you're going to need to borrow the money from to get it fixed?
0: No.
1: The sister.
0: I'm going to call my mama.
1: That's what you better
3: call. You should have called her the first time.
0: Now, when maybe my mama ARRP stuff wasn't kicked in yet, and she didn't have it.
1: Hey. Ain't got nothing to do with me.
0: Well, we hope we helped you, but if we didn't, we never do.
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1: Today we're looking at a high 85 degrees, tonight a low of 74. Right now it's 72 degrees and hazy skies. It's GCI.
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1: Hey man, coming up, Leon's goofy-ass person of the day. You had one job. You had one job and you messed it up on the biggest stage ever. It's GCI.

107.5 WGCI, the Shy's number one for hip-hop and R&B. Coming up, Leon's goofy-ass person of the day. You had one job, FIFA, and you messed it up. We'll talk about it. Also, keep it locked, because 11 after the hour, that keyword coming up for your chance to win $1,000 is right here on GCI. It's Tim's What You Mean.

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3: All right, it's that time of the day that everybody loves. One person's gonna be absolutely pissed. It's Leon's Goofy Ass Person of the Day. Now FIFA, you had a great World Cup here in the United States soil, right? You had an amazing final, Spain beating Argentina. Side note, don't want to hear no more talk about Messi the GOAT. Pele is still the GOAT. He's got 3 World Cups. Messi only has 1. And listen, but at the pre-show, when Jennifer Hudson is singing the Star Spangled Banner, y'all wanted to get a moment like Whitney Houston. When she gets towards the end, boom, the Jets come flying over. Now, I don't know what type of time y'all was on, but it's real easy to schedule flights from here to there. It ain't like this is United or something. This is the U.S. military. So it's real easy to tell these jets to be up in the air at this time, and y'all start flying from wherever y'all flying from. And by this time, boom, you're flying over. Fireworks go off. Let's kick off this finals from FIFA. But now y'all messed that up. Y'all tell TV people the wrong time, and then they got their cameras up in the air just looking at nothing. You hear Jennifer Hudson singing to the sky. This is terrible. It's absolutely terrible. And whoever was in charge of that, they was on a coffee break or something, and they ain't give a damn. Well, tell you what, FIFA, great tournament overall, but for that little mess up right there, had my girl Jennifer Hudson out there looking crazy like she was singing to the air. Y'all sit y'all goof ass down.
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quick, a message for the driver. 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It takes seconds and could save your life. Click it or ticket. It's not a game. From your friends at WGCI. Yeah.

0: 107.5 WGCI, the Shy's number one for hip-hop and R&B. Leon Rogers here, comedian Corey Bell in the building with us. It was time to get into the Z-Spot. Look, Spectacular from Pretty Ricky.
1: Yeah.
0: Has some issues with one of my favorite airlines, Southwest. He's calling out Southwest Airlines after a heated altercation at a boarding gate. Now, the incident began over the airline's carry-on bag policy. Spectacular claimed the gate agent was rude while giving him instructions on where to place his luggage. When Spectacular asked the employee to be polite, the situation escalated. Now, Spectacular uses his Meta smart glasses to document the interaction. The video footage captured the following sequence of events. Gate agent shut the boarding door on Spectacular. The agent briefly reopened the door to allow other passengers onto the plane while blocking Spectacular from boarding. And Spectacular explicitly warned the employee that his actions were being recorded, saying, "I hope you like your job." Now, the aftermath, he attempted to resolve the issue with the airline supervisor. However, the supervisor reportedly refused to watch the recorded video and dismissed his complaints. And he shared the footage on his Instagram account to criticize the airline's customer service, stating he will never fly with Southwest again. And the video has sparked an online debate regarding airline employee conduct and passenger behavior. I'm going to keep it real, though, now. Some of them gate agents and some of them people are like security at the club. They got the power to keep you off a plane.
1: I agree. So, but I watched this. Yeah. And I watched Spectacular be nothing more
0: than spectacular.
1: Not even Yeah, he was spectacularly over the top is what it sounds like. First of all, shout out to Southwest. You'll never get me to hate them.
0: Love Southwest.
1: But also, it sounded like a bunch of entitlement and privilege. Even the way that he was talking about it was like, it was just kind of over the top. And if you already know, first of all, ain't no first class. You thought that this was first class. And for you to say, this is my first time flying here and I'm never doing it again. Well, let us show you how it work over here at Devereaux.
0: And if you got all that money, fly private.
1: Right, why are you over
0: eliminate
1: here?
0: All that. Speaking of flying private, Cardi B has been moving around out here with a Nigerian professional soccer star, Maduka Okoye. He's 26 years old, and he's an international goalkeeper, and he plays for the Nigerian national team, the Super Eagles. They've been seen out on several dinner dates, even though they've been with a bunch of people, but you could kind of tell that the vibe was them. And so what do we think about this? Cardi don't play around, do she?
1: I think that Cardi deserves to be happy and whatever that looks like for her. And it looks like she's changing up her style. I like it.
0: All right, man. Well, good luck to her and good luck to him. You know, goalkeeper, international superstar, rapper, cool. All right, right now it's your chance to win $1,000. All you got to do is listen for the keyword. It's coming up right here. It's GCI.
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0: WGCI has your chance to win $1,000.
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1: Looking at 86 degrees tonight, a low of 74. Right now, 74 degrees with hazy skies. It's GCI.
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1: Hey, man, coming up, Chicago, we are about to sound off and we're posing a question for you today. How long should you date somebody before you decide to move in with them?
4: Oh, wow.
1: Yeah, let's talk about it. That's coming up.
4: Oh.
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0: 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Leon Rogers, comedian Corey Bell filling in for my man, Zach Boog, who's getting calf implants.
1: I thought he was getting his ears shortened.
0: Nah, he liked that. That's a trademark. He's getting the calves done. Big Ryan in here, man. We are asking you, Chicago, we're sounding off today, 866-885-1075. How long do you feel like you have to be dating someone before moving in with them? I want to go to the two ladies that's sitting in here first. Corey, how long do you feel like you have to be dating someone before moving in with them?
1: Oh, now you know this is going to be hard for me because
0: You're making it hard for me.
1: Back when I was back courting, you know, when I was courting back
0: Lord
1: in the,
0: have mercy,
1: in the early
0: slave
1: 2000s,
0: terms.
1: I think it took me, it took like 90 days before we moved in. But now, I'm going to tell people at least a year.
0: Bree, what you think?
2: Well, you know, for me, it kind of depends on my finances. I might just, you know, do it for the plot twist.
1: For the plot twist?
2: That's just me.
0: We want to know what y'all think, man. 866-885-1075. Hit us up. It's GCI.

0: We are sounding off Chicago. We asked the question today, how long do you feel you should be dating someone before you move in with them? Let's go to the phone lines, 866-885-1075. Who this? Where you checking in from?
1: It's Will from the 100.
0: Will from the Wild Wild, man. So what you think?
1: I'm thinking maybe, I'd say your second year. At least take the first year to have a few spend the nights, you know, try to figure out how it's going to be like with her staying there over for a weekend. And then maybe by after that first year, yeah, you just slowly move in.
0: Ease your way in there like a parasite, like a tick, then stay there.

107.5 WGCI, the Shy's number one for hip-hop and R&B. And today, Chicago, we're sounding off. We asked the question, how long should you date somebody before you move in with them? Hit us up, 866-885-1075. It's GCI.

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It's GCI.

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Can't f no, she thinks she me when she driving this sport. 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
3: All right, it's that time. It's gonna be absolutely pissed. It's Leon's Goofy ass president of the day. Now FIFA. You had a great World Cup here in the United States soil, right? You had an amazing final. Spain beating Argentina. Side note, don't want to hear no more talk about Messi the GOAT. Pele is still the GOAT. He's got 3 World Cups. Messi only has 1. And listen, but at the pre-show, when Jennifer Hudson is singing the Star Spangled Banner, y'all wanted to get a moment like Whitney Houston. When she gets towards the end, boom, the Jets come flying over. Now, I don't know what type of time y'all was on, but it's real easy to schedule flights from here to there. It ain't like this is United or something. This is the U.S. military. So it's real easy to tell these jets to be up in the air at this time, and y'all start flying from wherever y'all flying from, and by this time, boom, you're flying over. Fireworks go off. Let's kick off this finals from FIFA. But now y'all messed that up. Y'all tell TV people the wrong time, and then they got their cameras up in the air just looking at nothing. You hear Jennifer Hudson singing to the sky. This is terrible. It's absolutely terrible. And whoever was in charge of that, they was on a coffee break or something, and they ain't give a damn. Well, tell you what, FIFA, great tournament overall, but for that little mess up right there, had my girl Jennifer Hudson out there looking crazy like she was singing to the air. Y'all sit y'all goof ass down.
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0: At a high 86 degrees, tonight a low of 74. Right now, hazy skies at 80 degrees. It's GCI.
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0: Hey, man, I'm excited. Our homegirl, Angela Yee, is checking in with us at about 9:30. But in the meantime, in between time, since Brother Boog is gone, Pastor Emetrius Corey Bell, comedian Corey Bell, will be leading us in prayer today coming up.
3: Absolutely. Absolutely, and we are praying for one of our favorites today.
0: Amen.

0: 107.5 WGCI, the Shy's number one for hip-hop and R&B. And Brother Boog is not here today, but Pastor Demetrius Corey Bell will be here to deliver the sermon. Amen.
1: Amen. I want everybody to bow their heads and put their phones on silent, because last time I was here, the phones were going off during the prayer. We won't have that again. Father, we come today as humbly as we know how on behalf of our sister Cardi B. God, we're asking that this alleged potential new ship, whatever kind of ship it is, with the new man, what's his name?
0: Maduka Okoye.
1: Yes, that guy is on the way. And God, we're praying for longevity this time.
0: Amen.
1: We're praying that you, God, we need you to take your time with this man.
0: Yes,
1: what's his name, Leon?
0: Maduka Okoye.
1: Yes. Leave with a clear brain and an empty uterus,
0: yes, Lord.
1: Because I don't care how many times this new man, what's his name?
0: Maduka Okoye.
1: Talks to you in his native tongue, as Leon is using right now. I'm praying, God, that you help them keep their tongues apart for as long as you possibly can. Cardi, your mom is tired. Your mother is tired, and she's one of the best sitters that you have, but she is exhausted. I don't even understand how many more times or how many more years you can potty train in a year, but I think that we just need to take a break. I don't care where he takes you.
0: Yes,
1: Cardi, lead with an empty uterus. Do not fill it up. We are back on tour, Cardi.
0: Amen.
1: The people need the music, Cardi. And I think that this new man, what's his name?
0: Maduka Okoye.
1: Also loves the fact that you are out here working and performing. Let's not fall in lust and love so fast that we are now ending up with a, what's his name?
0: Maduka Okoye.
1: Junior, at any given time. We are all asking these things in our mighty son Jesus' name.

0: Number one for hip hop and R&B, Leon Rogers. I'm in here chilling today. Zach is on vacation, but my girl stopped by to holler at me, man. We're gonna talk a little talk. Angela Yee is in the building. What up, Yee?
1: What's up, Leon? That's my guy right there. I'm excited.
0: Come on, man. So let's get right into it. The question we ask today is, if you're in the talking stages with someone, should you talk to that person every day, or can you go days, you know, between without talking to them?
1: Well, I think if you want to take it to the next level, you got to talk every day and communicate every single day, because that's the time when you really are excited. And I know the way that my man got me was he was hitting me up literally every single day. And if he couldn't see me, he was calling me, he was FaceTiming me. So every day.
0: Okay, so let me ask you a question, because I get what you're saying. But then you get those women that say the dude that's always on their line or whatever, he's smothering them. So where's the fine line between calling you every day to check on you and say, hey, how you doing, and the smothering thing?
1: Well, if a man really likes you and you like him, then it's not gonna feel like smothering.
0: Okay.
1: And I think you could feel a vibe. Like, if she doesn't answer the phone, or she seems irritable or gets off fast, she's not really that into you.
0: Right.
1: But if she's excited, and that's how we're supposed to feel when we like someone, those little butterflies when you see their number pop up on the phone.
0: Yeah.
1: No matter what you're doing, you're gonna click over, you're gonna hang up on everybody, like, I gotta call you back, he's on the other line.
0: Yeah. Me and my wife was like that when we first dated.
1: See?
0: I used to call, but now it's like, damn, was she wild.
1: You'd be like, a voicemail. But that's what I'm saying. Once you get us, then y'all, you know, don't do the things you was doing earlier. I think you should call her all day.
0: Yeah. All right. All right, Yee. Appreciate you, babe.

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0: IWGCI, the Shy's number one for hip hop and R&B. That's gonna do it for us today. Angela Yee is up next. Corey Bell says she's filling in for Zach, who's in Columbia getting his calves replanted
1: and his ears pinned back.
0: He said he was gonna wait on that one, though.
1: Okay,
0: but I know the calf thing is legit. Will you be joining us tomorrow?
1: I will be joining y'all tomorrow.
0: Definitely, man.
1: A big shout out, real quick, to 14 Parish and my girl.
0: Yeah.
1: Event. They're a Havana night.
0: Yeah.
1: Shout out to that.
0: Where can people find you at on Instagram?
1: Find me on everything at Corey B, and that's CORREYB, and I'll follow you back.
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1: You're tapped in to Way Up with Angela Yee.
2: All right, it's Way Up with Angela Yee. Happy Monday. We are back in the building, some of us. Naeem Lynn, comedian. You know him from Assisted Living, actor, creator, entrepreneur, is here with me today.
3: What's up?
2: You like all those titles?
3: Yeah, keep going.
2: welcome back to the show. Coming back again, I actually picked out some stories just for you today.
3: Okay.
2: That we can have some fun with.
3: All right, let's hear.
2: As we're getting it going, but also WNBA superstar, and she was the first overall draft pick. Angel McCautry is going to be joining us. She's not actively playing right now, but she's not retired either. So she would love to retire on the court, but I don't know if it's going to happen. But we'll talk to her about it.
3: What year?
2: 2009, okay. I think it was, 2009. But yeah, she's going to be joining. She's amazing, by the way. But she's also now writing, directing, and producing movies. Mm. Yeah, so she's made a pivot in her career. But we'll talk about it with her. But let's get the show started with some love and some positivity. Let's shine a light. 800-292-5150. Did you watch the World Cup?
3: I did. I watched the second half.
2: Okay.
3: All you need to watch is the last
2: it's
3: 5 minutes.
2: It's long. Yeah. Is that the team that you wanted to win?
3: Absolutely.
2: Yeah. I want to say, man, I didn't realize how bad Argentina was until this. Like, I just didn't know. I never even thought about it. And then I've been seeing all these stories about how terrible and racist it is.
3: You know, the UN had the slave resolution last year, and they're one of the countries that voted against it.
2: What?
3: Yep.
2: It is wild.
3: And so are we.
2: Well, of course. You know who's in charge right now. Yeah. But anyway, with all that being said, let's start with some love and some positivity. Let's shine a light. 800-292-5150. Call us up. Let us know who you want to shine a light on.

0: 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And I think it would be great if we could continue to open doors for new artists and, you know, allow them to shine.
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1: 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Gas is high as hell right now.
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1: Man, I went to go buy some eggs and celery and almost spent $1,000. So groceries is high right now.
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24: Inbound Dan Ryan, just a slow spot. Stevenson to Roosevelt, 14 minutes, 95th end. No problems in the express. 57 is still delay-free, and the Bishop Ford looks great both ways. Northbound and southbound on the drive, you are still clear. I'm Bonnie Green, and that's your latest total traffic.
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1: Ain't this what they've been waiting for? 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I used to pray for times like this, to rhyme like this, so I had to grind like that, to shine like this, in a matter of time I spent on some locked up in the back of the paddy wagon, cuffs locked on wrists, see my dreams unfold, nightmares

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0: This is a judgment-free zone. Tell us a secret.
1: Ooh, it's Way Up with Angela Yee on a Monday. And Naeem Lynn is here with me today. How you feeling, Naeem?
2: I feel great.
1: You do?
2: Happy to be here.
1: I'm happy to have you here.
2: Mm-hmm.
1: And it's time for you to call in. You're anonymous. It's a no-judgment zone. And tell us any secret. That's 800-292-5150. What's up, anonymous caller? What's your secret?
3: I have this friend, right? And we've been really close, but a couple of times she came around me, it's like, smells a little funky. And she borrowed one of my dresses.
1: Ooh, hell no.
3: And gave it back, and it smells a little fishy.
1: Was it clean? It was supposed to be cleaned, or she gave it back dirty?
3: She gave it back. I mean, the dress was clean. It was a white dress, but it just smelled dirty.
1: Ooh, that's disgusting.
2: That's it's impressive, though. Dirty.
1: You said that's impressive?
2: Keep a white dress clean.
1: Is it just as clean? But it stinks?
3: Right. It was no stain, but it just kind of had a little funky smell to it.
1: Did
3: you? And obviously, like, yes, we were out at the club, but you shouldn't smell like that.
1: You know, did you know she stank before you lent her the dress?
3: I smelled her a couple of times, but I don't want to be the one to be like, oh, girl, you stink. Like,
2: you talking about, like,
3: I don't...
2: The up top or down low? We talking about armpits or
3: a little down low?
1: Wow,
2: the love below.
3: It's like, you know how you twerking and you can smell that down.
1: Oh no, she was twerking and the waft came through. No, that's awful. Yeah. Man, I'm glad I'm not a man at times like this, or a lesbian. Because I feel like with a man, you just like dust y'all off and it's fine, but. This could be.
2: You say it's easier to keep it clean for us.
1: Yes, it's external. You know what I mean? It's not internal.
2: Yeah.
1: Well, I don't know what to tell you, but you a good friend for lending her a dress. Would you ever lend her anything again?
3: No, probably not.
1: I do feel like as a friend, though, you should say something.
3: I should say something. I just have to figure out a way to, like, lay it on her in a nice way.
1: How do you tell the ladies, Naeem?
2: Look, I have the perfect solution on how you tell somebody about their hygiene. You ask them what you ask us, asking us. You ask the person, like, yo, how would you tell somebody their breath stink? Or how would you tell somebody that they have an odor? And then they give you a response. They're like, just tell them. Then you'd be like, you stink. It's you. That's how you do it.
3: That's good.
2: Yeah, you ask them how they would tell somebody.
1: Okay,
3: yeah. A little reverse psychology.
2: Mm-hmm.
1: And then say it to yourself.
2: Right.
1: All right, thank you for calling. All right, well, that was Tell Us a Secret, 800-292-5150, in case you couldn't get through. And when we come back, we have your Yee T and former NFL star Le'Veon Bell. Child support.
2: Mm.
1: Jail. He's behind in child support. We'll give you the details on what happened. He actually got arrested. And it's very unfortunate, but there's a reason why he is behind on those payments. It's Way Up.
4: I said, listen. Coming up next, Angela spills the yeety.
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0: dishing the news that relates to you. These stories are flying under the radar.
1: All right, it's Way Up with Angela Yee. It's me and comedian Naeem Lynn here today. And let's get into these under the radar stories. The FDA is now saying their test results on lettuce from Taylor Farms. Because remember, they said that explosive diarrhea outbreak was related to Taylor Farms and every place they supplied. They said it was a false positive. So now everybody done stopped working with Taylor Farms and gave them some bad press.
2: Yeah, they got to sue them. Can you sue the FDA?
1: I don't know. I feel like there's not a lot of people left in that department since they started cutting back on certain departments here. So, you know, but Walmart started pulling lettuce supplied by Taylor Farms, and that's in the 27 states. And that stuff goes bad so fast that that's just a wash when you can't sell it.
2: Right.
1: That's why for me, when I owned a juice bar, it was tough because fresh produce goes bad so quickly. And so imagine what that's like now. Oops, sorry, it wasn't y'all.
2: That's crazy.
1: Now, apparently, we do have some breaking news. There was a big explosion that literally just happened in downtown Manhattan. They actually have in custody a person that was caught throwing an explosive device at the building. They said cops were inside. They rushed out with their guns drawn. So they are now in the process of investigating this. But this literally just happened. It was in the federal building. Agents did take the man down. That was around 8:30 this morning, so about 3 hours ago. And there's a lot of white smoke. People are scrambling for cover. There were officers racing outside of the building. And there's footage actually available online now on a lot of these news stations. You can see agents going toward the sidewalk, and then they surround a man. They wrestle him to the ground. And law enforcement sources told TMZ that that person did deploy an device outside the building, was taken into custody, and now they're investigating. Scary times we're in.
2: No, somebody from Argentina.
1: Oh, you think it's because of the World Cup?
2: Mm-hmm.
1: Well, hopefully nobody was injured, but that's all I know. We are going to talk about the World Cup, though, when we come back. We also do have the Way Up Mix for you at the top of the hour. Plus, Angel McCauchy is going to be joining us. I wish that I would have interviewed her today so we could have talked about Angel Reese.
2: Because,
1: you know, they went to the same school. They both played. Well, she is now playing for Atlanta. That's where Angel McCauchy played. They're both named Angel. You know, so she gives a lot of great insight. And I know Angel McCauchy has said that she hates how the WNBA has gotten so, like, black versus white.
2: Hey, the NBA did it. Magic and Larry. And that's, ironically, when the league started to take off.
1: Okay, that's a good point. So we got to have a race war first.
2: Yeah. Then.
1: That's just how you break ground.
2: Yep.
1: All right, it's Way Up with Angela Yee.
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0: The Way Up Mix kicks off at the top of the hour on Way Up with Angela Yee.
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8: Traffic.
9: Kennedy heading in from O'Hare, 25 minutes. Outbound sides, 30. The inbound Ike's heavy North Avenue to the Tri-State with a crash in the right shoulder. About 33 minutes in and 30 out. Stevenson's clear. No complaints right now on the Dan Ryan. You're running smoothly. I'm Deb Snyder, and that's your latest total traffic.
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3: 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Or like, I'll never forget, like, Queen's Another One Bites the Dust used to play on the black stations, as well as the pop stations and the rock stations. So to me, that's just like when music was just so good that like it just broke down partitions. And I think that it's starting to do that again. 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
29: Traffic.
30: Kennedy's in at 23 minutes out at 35 with delays out to Augusta. The inbound Ike is fine. Stevenson looks clear. Coming in on the Rhine about 20 minutes from 95th to the Burn interchange with a stall after 31st, blocking your right lane, but outbound is wide open. I'm Deb Snyder, and that's your latest total traffic.
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1: 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Like the Chop.
2: Come on now.
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1: 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Eating a bowl of cereal.
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1: Yo, what's up? It's your boy, the Destin Legend, Leon Rogers. 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
3: 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And right now we have Asia on the line. Now, her question is, she's in a poly relationship, but she's not sure if she wants to be.
5: So pretty much he's asking, should I stay with a poly married man or should I leave?
4: I feel like when you go into a situation knowing all of the details, you should have that decision figured out before you start dealing with him. Is it advantageous for you to continue in this relationship? Is it helping you in any way?
3: So how did he even tell you this? Like, did y'all date and then he told you? Or was it from the jump? He was like, here's what it is.
5: He did. Yeah, he kept it a buck. Straightforward.
3: Mm-hmm. Okay, so you were somewhat interested. So you were somewhat interested.
5: Yes, I was. And I think throughout the dating, I realized maybe it's not for me. I kind of went into it just like seeing how it was going to go. Mm-hmm. And also questioning like if I have, you know, commitment issues. So I was like, maybe this is working for me or going to work for me.
4: How's it beneficial for you so far?
5: I feel like I've got to experience what it's like to be with someone, or I guess today's society, like a woman wanting a man who is provider and just all about you. Yeah, that's what he was doing. He's been doing it. But it's like also knowing that I'm not the only one. I think that's what's baffling me.
3: This is not a traditional situation for you. You're used to being the only one. And you prefer that?
5: I'm starting. Okay, so I think now it stems down into children. I think because there's kids in the picture. Now I realize if there's going to be kids and if I'm bringing any children in the world, I want that to be with someone who does not have any children.
4: How old are you?
5: Yeah, 29. Okay. He is an older gentleman.
4: Mm. Yeah, you got some time. I always tell people, like, look.
5: Right. I mean, thank you.
4: I tell people this. If you go into a situation that is something that you don't consider to be a long-term thing, you can be in it until you find that person. So it can be a pastime, unless you think you're going to be so caught up in it to where you can't entertain somebody else. But if it's something that's helping you, you know all the details, because honesty goes a long way in any type of relationship. You know all the details. This guy's he's breaking you off. He's helping you out with your bills or whatever. You can simultaneously date someone else or keep yourself open to what it is that you truly want, which you don't even know because you said you got commitment issues. So, but you're learning that you don't want this, at least.
3: Yeah, you
5: exactly.
3: You can always change your mind. You tried it, didn't like it, move on.
5: Right. Honestly, that feels like it was like an experience, of course, and I'm learning from it and just realizing, that it's not working for me. And also, just to jump in, I did want to try to squeeze in like dating other people as well. But I think, I don't know if it's because he was just the man, he wanted more control, and I was like,
4: that's what happens when somebody's taking care of you.
3: Yeah, he's taking care of you, and he's like, it is a control tactic.
5: So now it's like, you can't talk to nobody else.
3: Yeah, and plus he's a lot older than you.
5: Yeah, so I'm like, like you said, I have time. So I realized, why am I? And then, he's ready to have me have his children.
3: Whoa.
5: And again, I'm 29, he's like in his 40s.
3: That's a way bigger commitment if that happens. So
5: if
3: you're not sure, then don't do it. But this is all going to be great when you write your book one day.
5: Right. Thank you.
3: That life experience. All right. Well, thank you, Asia, for calling us. And good luck. Follow up and let me know what happens.
5: Of course. Thank you, guys.
3: All right. Take care.
5: You too.
3: Naeem, you're so open-minded. I love that for you.
4: Man, I just feel like honesty goes a long way. When you tell somebody what it is, and they get a chance to decide if it works for them or not.
3: Right. She tried it.
4: Yeah.
3: All right. Well, that was Ask Yee. 800-292-5150. If you couldn't get through, you could always leave a message and ask us that way. And when we come back, Angel McCautry is here and she's going to be talking to us about her next move after playing in the WNBA. She's still technically active, but she went through a lot to get to where she is right now and she found something that brings her joy. We'll discuss. It's Way Up.
0: Going way up.
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0: With Angela Yee.
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12: Traffic.
13: Steven Sudan inbound heavy traffic on the extra ramp to the Dan Ryan. Outbound is slow. Kedzie to Cicero Avenue, a crash after Pulaski, right shoulder. DeSalle Lakeshore Drive to the Tri-State, 20 minutes. Dan Ryan outbound heavy traffic. Burn interchange to Roosevelt. Bishop Ford outbound is slow, 130th to Dalton Avenue. I'm Tom Beck, and that's your latest total traffic.
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3: 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I really, really like listening to old school music. It makes me feel good. But let's see, all my God kids love Taylor Swift so much. Like, you have to hear the way that they sing this song. They're like, you have to listen, Gma, to the song. And look, and can I buy it? And can I get it? So it's definitely some Taylor Swift happening around me going on. And she's super cool. I also really appreciate the way that she writes music and plays music and everything. So she's dope. I like ASAP Rocky. I like ASAP Ferg, too. So, yeah, there's a lot of things I'm into.
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2: 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You are a media maven, right?
3: Ooh, you never know what Angie's going to say.
4: What's up? It's Way Up with Angela Yee. Doug Phenom is here.
5: I'm here.
4: He's excited because there's some DMV love in the building. Hey. Yes. Angela McCouch.

sneeze. 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

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Icy as a hockey ring, Philly flyer. When I bought the Rolls Royce, they thought it

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3: Traffic.
4: I saw our outbound stop at Go Holman to Des Plaines Avenue. Old post office to Wolf, 26 minutes. Stevenson outbound slow. Damon to Cicero Avenue. Heavy traffic. Dan Ryan outbound for interchange to Roosevelt. Bishop Ward outbound 130th to Dalton Avenue. Dan Ryan to 8094, 17 minutes. I'm Tom Beck, and that's your latest total traffic.
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0: Yo, what's up? It's your boy, the Destin legend, Leon Rogers. 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

0: 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Live with Tonga Pong. What's happening, man? Happy Monday. We're going to get into it. I saw something. I felt bad, man. I felt bad. And not many people feel bad for this dude. Not many people feel bad for 50 Cent. I do. I saw somebody from Chicago and somebody from Miami laughing at 50, and I was like, damn. Now, is it kind of 50's fault a little bit? Maybe. But being the butt of somebody's jokes, this joke feels nasty. We'll talk about that coming up, man. Right now, what doesn't feel nasty is a chance to win $1,000 right now on GCI.
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21: Traffic. Brake lights on DuSable Lakeshore Drive heading northbound between Roosevelt and Monroe. You are looking heavy. The Kennedy out to O'Hare, 36 minutes. All clear to Montrose in the express lanes. Outbound I-45, heavy Sacramento to Des Plaines. Stevenson's 40 out to 355. You're looking slow between Damon and Cicero. I'm Deb Snyder, and that's your latest total traffic.
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50 Cent was getting laughed at, man. I felt bad for him. We'll talk about what he got laughed at about. Ugh, nasty work. Nasty work. If you haven't seen the clip, it's nasty. Hey, man, plus, I got more Joy Sun on the way. And don't forget Capone's conversation coming up inside the 3 o'clock hour. Right now, let's get to it. Gunna and Burna Boy is on GCI.

Lord. 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

0: It's 107.5 WGCI. Shout out to the ladies out there, man. I'm about to give you an example. Because I've heard it. Man, we've talked about it on the show many a time. And they're like, Tone, you shouldn't care who your girl dated. You dated other people. You shouldn't care. I'm like, it makes sense. It does make sense. And I wish I wasn't like that. And it's like, you shouldn't care. You shouldn't care. Or why you, ladies, you always wonder why guys get so insecure about who you dated. Especially if you dated somebody that they know. Really, everybody dated anybody. I think it's the, if you know the person. You know, which is kind of tough. Chicago is a big, small city. You're like, how? But really, we all roll in circles. So it's I go outside circles. I go to concert circles. I go to festival circles. I hang out in lounges circles. So those circles are small. Everybody knows somebody that knows somebody anyway. So it's tough to do. But I'm about to hear Rick Ross and Dion Cole talking about 50 Cent's baby mama. Take a listen to this.
1: Hey, what you think about baby mama?
2: Oh, what's her name? I met her.
1: I did, too. No. Oh, but you might have... I'm just saying. Stupid. Nigga ain't getting in your business and that, but let me ask some questions.
0: So, ladies, what you heard right there is what every man fears. That conversation is what every man fears. And now you're like, you should be better than that. They acting like kids. Why are you worried about that? Nobody wants the woman that had their baby to be talked about like that. You just don't. I know you probably can't understand it. You're like, they being childish. Why you even care? That's a tough pill to swallow. I feel bad for 50 on that one, man. It's GCI.

0: Well, what's up? It's your boy, the Dustin Legend, Leon Rogers. 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
2: Traffic.
3: Congestion southbound on the tri-state, little slow in spots between the O'Hare Oasis and 31st. You're 40 minutes on the Kennedy out to O'Hare. Express lanes to Montrose about 10. Outbound Ike's 50 to the Jane Addams, slow racing to 1st. The Stevenson's 50 minutes out to 355. Your heavy Ashland to Pulaski. I'm Deb Snyder, and that's your latest total traffic.
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for the driver. Yes, you. Weren't you just complaining about the road needing work? Well, let's help the crews working on the potholes and keep them safe by avoiding distractions, following the signs, and slowing down when you drive through a work zone. 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

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Capone's Conversation, I want you to get ready to check in with me, 866-885-1075. 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Let's get to this. It's GCI.

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0: 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This is an easy Capone conversation. I'm gonna shorten it up. It was a long DM I got on Instagram. Remember, if you ever want me to talk about something, at Tone Capone 33 on Instagram, send it a few times. You know, try not to make them that long, though. This was long. So basically, in a relationship, everything's going good. I mean, nothing is out of the ordinary. And then she checked his phone out of curiosity. What she called a wellness check, like Kiki says on our podcast. And now she didn't find anything. But now he's ready to break up with her. Is that a deal breaker? If everything's going well, you find out your significant other checked the phone. She's like, all right, look, I checked your phone. I checked it. I know nothing was going wrong. I checked your phone. But now he is threatening to break up with her. She's like, what should I do? I'm like, eesh. Is this something that will be a deal breaker for you in a relationship? Or would you be like, see, girl, I told you. Ain't nothing in there. Or would you get that mad at an invasion of privacy that you be like, nah, you know, you ain't had no reason to check. We got it. This over with. 866-885-1075. 866-885-1075. Tell me what you do.
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0: 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It's Young Gunna.
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0: Hey, hey. Is this a deal breaker?
1: Absolutely. 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Like, don't go through my phone. That's an invasion of privacy. And if you don't trust me, just don't be with me.
0: Y'all harsh. All right, baby. Thanks for checking in.

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0: 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Live at Tonga Palm, man. Is it a deal breaker if someone goes to your phone? A woman went through her man's phone. Nothing was wrong. She just did, it. And she did a little checkup. See, everything was good. But he found out because she told him. And now they're almost about to break up. Like, he's super mad, not talking to her. Is this, would this kind of thing be a deal breaker for you, Chicago? What's up? All right, holler at me. What's up?
1: Okay, yeah, I'm calling about that question that you got going on.
0: Okay.
1: Yeah, he should leave her. You see what I'm saying? Curiosity killed the cat. He shouldn't have been nosy. If the shoe was on the other foot, you see what I'm saying? And she went through his phone, she would have left him. So, yeah, he should get up out of there quick. Because where's the trust at? That's all I want to know. You feel me?
0: Wow, I feel you. That's, whoo, y'all ain't playing no games. Next caller. Come on, holla at me. What's up?
2: Hey, Tone. That's a deal breaker. I wouldn't go through nobody's phone because I don't want nobody going through mine. He had no reason to go through his phone. When you look for trouble, you find trouble. So leave his phone alone.
0: Man, y'all breaking up after that, huh? If nothing was wrong and she made a mistake, now she's going to know it's a mistake. You got to feel that. It got to be a little pressure. I got I need a few days. We good for a minute. You gotta make her understand that it's wrong. But if y'all had a great relationship, she made one little misstep, that's it? It's tough. Y'all ain't playing no game. You're like, it's a deal breaker. I'm out of there. Nah, stay with me though, man. I got a chance to win some tickets, find out to what coming up inside 2 hours of commercial free music. That's on the way. This is GCI.
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4: Traffic.
5: Stall on the outbound, Ryan, at Taylor. Now blocking the left lane. Heavy back to the Burn interchange. Down to 95th, taking you 25 minutes inbound, about 20. Your outbound Ike trip from downtown to Wolf takes 32 with delays to around Desplaines. I'm Kevin Henry, and that's your latest total traffic.
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Plus, I want to remind you, Lollapalooza is returning to Grand Park July 30th through August 2nd. So get your tickets. Lil Uzi Vert, Freddie Gibbs, DJ Mustard, Leon Thomas, The Clips, and so much more. 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It's GCI.

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0: 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Somebody tell them people Mr. Hem is here.
1: Whoa, whoa, whoa, whoa, whoa, whoa.
0: Mr. Hem.

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1: Whoa, whoa, whoa, whoa, whoa, whoa.
0: Mr. Hem is here.
1: Whoa, whoa, whoa, whoa, whoa, whoa.
0: Mr. Hem.
2: 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You're inside of commercial-free music. Your boys got tickets to the Black Women's Expo happening July 31st through the 2nd. You have a chance to win tickets when you hear Trey Songz, Neighbors Know My Name. 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
1: Oh, I bet you know my name is Sean Capone, and I got a 4-pack of tickets to the Black Women's Expo that's happening July 31st through the 2nd at McCormick Place. 866-885-1075. Caller number 10, you going? Easy as that. Be caller 10, you getting a 4-pack of tickets to the Black Women's Expo. I got you. Some of your favorite joints playing while you try to win. Got some Tim's, some little Uzi Vert. Let me get that out. Right now, I know how to say this. It's GCI.

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0: I got what you need. Tickets to the Black Women's Expo. 4 tickets. Let's do something. GCI, what up? What up?
1: Hello, hello.
0: Hello, who's this?
1: This is Brianna.
0: Brianna, congratulations. You got tickets to the Black Women's Expo, okay?
1: Oh, my goodness, I'm so happy.
0: Yeah, you got it. 4 pack of tickets. You'll be at the Black Women's Expo. It's happening July 31st through the 2nd at McCormick Place, man. 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We influence, we lead, we celebrate, we matter. Just tell me who hooked you up.
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0: Man, we got to get her in a quiet place next time. 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

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Welcome to the ride home. Your boy got tickets, man. Wu-Tang tickets. I got those coming up when you hear Drake's Marvin's Room. Right now, man, let's do it. Tap in the Belly Gang Cushington, bro. Tap in. He got more than just this. Right now, let's get to it, though. It's Friend Duke. It's GCI.

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0: What's up? 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
2: 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Why? I'm about to call drink. I don't know. I'm going to

wife and said you is crazy. I hope no one heard that. Yeah. I hope no one heard that. 'Cause if they did, we gon' be in some trouble.

107.5 GCI, the Shy's number one for hip hop and R&B. The Wu-Tang Clan presents the final chapter with Bone Thugs and Harmony. 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I got you. 866-885-1075. 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
3: ATL Jungle. ATL Jungle.
1: The realest is back. How do they season?
3: I got that
1: Sexy Red. This is that Northside

0: B, man. I got these tickets to go see Wu-Tang, man. Let's do this. Let's do this. Get you in the mind right. Get your mind right for this. The right mind frame. Let's give it. GCI, what up?
1: Hey, I'm calling for those tickets. What's up?
0: What's up? Who's this? Where you calling from?
1: This is Sherry. I'm calling from the south side of Chicago.
0: Well, congratulations. You going to Wu-Tang.
1: Yeah.
0: Yeah, that's right, Wu-Tang. That's what I do, man. Wu-Tang presents the Final Chamber, man. That's right. Bone Thugs and Harmony is going to join them September 4th at the Credit Union 1 Amphitheater. 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You got it for the free. Tell me who hooks you up.
1: WGCI is home.
0: Yeah, you know when to listen to me, man. I give my tickets away all the time inside the 4 and 5 o'clock hour. 2 hours of commercial-free music. I definitely don't want to ever let you miss out on a chance just because you was at work or something. On that ride home, I got you. I'm going to take care of you. How about this? Speaking of taking care of you, WGCI has your last chance to see Kehlani in L.A. We'll fly you and a friend to L.A. to see her show, go backstage, and meet up with Kehlani for a toast and a pic. 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So, Kehlani fans, this is something big for you. And I just want to be a plus one, man. Let your boy be the plus one. Sheesh. Kehlani, something else. Sheesh. All right, anyway. I'm about to go get out here in the streets, Ray. Hey, I know it's Monday, Tone. Yes, I'm going to go hit a rooftop because summer's almost over. So I'm going to hit me a rooftop. Lil Cousins next. I'll see y'all tomorrow. It's GCI.
2: What's up, though? What's wrong? 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The you got a man. They got to do with me. Come outside right quick.
3: DJ on the beast.

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From your friends at WGCI. 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
3: 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Eating a bowl of cereal.
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5: Yeah, I kind of put the cup down for a minute, but honestly, it ain't nobody's business what's in my cup, what's in your cup, what's in their cup. It's your cup. Drink it. So whatever the hell was in my cup, the only reaction I did was got more popular, more successful, did a lot more things that I've ever done. I probably should pick that cup back up.
6: 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Do you love me not? Damn.

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18: Traffic.
19: I saw our inbound stop and go. Manheim to Harlem. Wolf to Old Post Office. 41 minutes up on 23. Stop and go. Dan Ryan inbound. Stevenson to Byrne interchange. Bishop Ford outbound 115 to 130th. 8094 eastbound at Burr. A crash. Left lane's blocked from Bishop Ford to Indiana Toll. 38 minutes. I'm Tom Beck, and that's your latest total traffic.
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